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0: 412, we have two units going to the Westville Cardinal for a potential EDP complaint. However, we have no CITs in service. They're advising it's not violent. Do you want to see if we get a CIT in service to go?
1: Robert 2, scene on the east side of CPD jail.

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0: 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It's going to be in a black Nissan Sentra occupied one time.
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2: Four V 2, Eastbound 35, of Elliott, Tennessee 10, Quebec Yankee November, Romeo Mike, Golf Whiskey, White Sedan, Tucson.
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0: Bravo 6, westbound 385, west of, correction, eastbound 385, east of Houston Levy, Tennessee, Bravo Sierra Charlie, 9652, Ford F-150, front of.
1: Okay, 2017.

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1: 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Tennessee, Bravo Romeo Hotel, 2958, 0227 on a 2010 Honda Accord, white in color, to Deborah Allen out of Memphis, Tennessee, no stolen.
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2: Bravo 5, westbound 35, ECU Sinlevy, Tennessee Violator, Bravo Sierra Yankee, 8948, Red Dog Charger on the

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0: 17, I'll be westbound 35 West East Levy, Tennessee 346, Bravo Quebec, Victor Romeo, Red Lincoln, one time.
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2: Bravo 6, eastbound 35 at the Bahia Pass, Mississippi Violator, Mike Hotel, November 963, Mary Toyota Highlander, unknown.
1: Check, 2117.

0: 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He advises that he is hearing what sounds like kids screaming. So I believe they're in danger, asking for help. It's a noise complaint. He is willing to speak and will point out where he's hearing it from. 2118, Bravo 12.
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0: 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It'll be at Burroughs Road and East Flame Road. Sounds like multiple male juveniles. 2138, 13.
1: 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I think I see him. It's a group of juveniles on bikes.
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0: one. I'll be at the eastbound off ramp from 3 to 5 by Helio. Tennessee Violet and Bravo Lima Delta 0554 and Black Honda. 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

0: November 12th. That been is coming back most recently. 3 of 26 out of Arkansas on a 2017 white Chevrolet Traverse. 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

0: Kelly, one of eastbound 35, west of Bahia, Prince Valley to Bravo, Romeo Mike, 3032. That's Silver, Honda CRV, I know.
1: Check, Kelly, anyone?

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1: Kilo 81.
2: Control and service warning.
1: Bravo 12, man.

0: Mommy, westbound 35, west city limits. Tennessee Valley area 324, Bravo Papa, Quebec Whiskey, Silver, 4 Fusion,
1: check, 2017.

0: 15 eastbound 35, west of Vidalia, Tennessee Violator 787, Bravo Delta, November Bravo, white Jeep, unknown.
1: Check.

0: November 17, welfare check. Strict area, Houston Levy in Winchester. Caller advised that their elderly mother with beginning stages of dementia is occupying a gray Hyundai Elantra. Still looking for the registration. But she told them she was possibly in the area of a Kroger and McDonald's. Unknown exact location. Private 17.
1: 17 check, Winchester Shade.

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0: Rebel 16, I've got a fire alarm going off of Ross. I'm not sure if you guys have been notified. Doesn't appear there's anything going on in there, though.
1: Check. We're getting the fire department out.
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0: Charlie 5.
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0: Check.
2: 43, I'll take that call for one of the other cars on the 35 and Forest Hill.
0: Check, 453. Charlie 6, Charlie 5, disregard Charlie 6.
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1: Check and disregard.
3: 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Harvard Song Violator, Alpha, Charlie Echo, 5-2, Papa. White, Infinity,
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0: 5, let me get an RQ on Mississippi, Charlie Golf Echo 035.
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1: Check.
0: Check, I got it on a red. Nissan Sentra. I don't know, I couldn't. Be a poplar shade with a vehicle.
1: Check.

0: Columbia, eastbound 35, east of 72. Tennessee Violator, Bravo Lima, Mike, 2970. Yeah, blue, Malibu. Why not?
1: Jack, Kilo, you want?

0: 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And can you RQ the VIN I put in the CAD?
1: Check, Stimmer.

0: Charlie 5, are you clear for traffic?
1: Check.
0: Charlie 5, the Hardick subject is shown to have a warrant out of Fayette County for simple possession, failure to surrender license, an open container. We will verify that.
1: Check and see if they want to meet. And get with the VIN to come back.
0: Stand by on the VIN. Charlie 6, pull down with Charlie 5. Be Poplar and check. Charlie 6.
1: You still have me, check.

0: Charlie 6, I'm saying.
1: Charlie 16. Charlie 5, no locate on that VIN. And check cabinets for further.
0: Check out through that.

0: Kelly, why don't you invite me? Cargo Road, Mr. Fowler, 301 Delta Alpha Sierra, Silver Nissan.
1: Taxi,

0: Charlie 5, you clear traffic. Charlie 5, Fayette County advised they will meet at Cousins. Do we have any ETA?
1: Stand by.

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0: 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Do you have an ETA?

0: 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So maybe 15, 20 minutes.
1: Okay.
2: Eastbound 30 copies to Houston Levy, TC Violator 246, Bravo Juliet, Quebec Hotel, Silver Audi, Sedan, here's one time.
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0: 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I'm trying to wrap around to get out and check him. 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
1: 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I'm about to be seen.
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3: 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And show me route. 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

Charlie 12, Delta 2139, Yankee, Mississippi, is not on file.

0: 415, Violator 35, westbound, east of Fusilade. There's the A Toyota Camry, black in color, Arkansas, Alpha Hotel, November 9, 0 Romeo, unknown.
1: Check, 039.

pas, voilà,

0: Charlie 12, Charlie 13, commercial alarm. We have Exxon 252, Highway 72. 252, Highway 72. Alarm covers side door, entry, exit. Charlie 12.
1: Hello, Charlie 12, Highway 72.
0: Charlie 13.
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0: 415 Violator 35 westbound to the Forest Hill on a blue or black Maximum Tennessee Bravo Victor Whiskey 342210.
1: Check. 007.

0: you could routine another vehicle in my direction, please.
1: 10 Charlie 6, pull over 385 westbound east of Forest Hill. Charlie 6.
2: Sir, eastbound 385 west of Bahari.
1: Four 15 secure.
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1: 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We're going to have it temporarily blocked off.
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0: for Fidenzas. Charlie 6 is showing Tennessee Bravo Mike Sierra 5423, 11 of 26, 2003 Lexus, white in color to Sarah or Carol Ray, Magellan Circle in the city, no felon.
1: Taylor, do you want to buy a Hellion from a carrier? 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

0: 415 Archie, Mississippi, Sierra 1, Echo, Papa Hotel. 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

0: Charlie 13, Charlie 14, show your route to the area 579 Antebellum Way, 579 Antebellum Way. For a male wearing dark clothing, we're sitting on an electric box. It's going to be two doors west of this address. Charlie 13.
1: My head is off right away.
0: Charlie 14.
2: Charlie 14,
3: he's living, over. Gilly 1, you can just go 14, I'll be closer.
0: 14 to right.
2: 14 to right.

0: Charlie 410, I'll be Houston 11, Wolf River, Mississippi Violator, Delta, Delta 3, 287, display on the shelf, Chevy Silverado, white in color, unoccupied.
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Charlie 13 Kini, TWA, Jackie Wilson, Illinois, Whiskey, 425-420-60197.

0: 415 Violator 721 Harris on a white Lexus, 2 times, Tennessee, Bravo Sierra, Papa 6872. Check. Charlie 14, Jeffrey is made at QAVA.
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0: Charlie 6, Charlie 5, commercial alarm, 252 U.S. Highway 72, 252 U.S. Highway 72 at the Exxon. Coverage is the side door, 157, Charlie 6.
1: Courtyard Marriott.
0: Charlie 5.
2: 1735 South Shea.

0: Charlie 14, 453, suspicious. Going to be Vihalia north of Market. Come here, guys. On Vihalia, just north of Market, there was a black Cadillac with their flashers on the side of the road. Advise, just after East Shelton, there was another vehicle with its hazards on. Complainant thought it was suspicious. I'd like them checked out. Charlie 14.
1: Check. 453. 269, Childhood Limits. 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I'll take it from last location.
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1: 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Tennessee, Bravo Romeo, Sierra, 3303, 5 of 27, 2013, Mercedes, black and color, Danny or Cynthia, Leslie, and the city of Seoul.
0: Okay.
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0: 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There's two at 201 that are recently picked up.
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1: Charlie 5, revise your location.
0: 385 westbound, west of 72.

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1: To the 25 on a 13 Lexus, white in color. Aaliyah Atkinson. I don't know if this is stolen.

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1: 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Mississippi, Bravo, Echo, Bravo, 361, 9 of 26, 2006, Nissan, Altima, Black and Color, Crystal Williams, Ashley, no stolen.
0: Check.
2: That vehicle has been moved and left wing to park at my town movers.
1: 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Charlie 5, revise your last traffic.
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1: 20683.
2: Charlie 12, I'll be transporting one female from this location to CPD jail, beginning mileage 15295.
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1: 28684.
2: 12, same traffic, any mileage 15296.
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1: Tyler 13, transporting 58662.

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0: Charlie 12, Charlie 14, suspicious person in the area by Hellion Shelton, by Hellion Shelton. I'm plenty advised it's going to be someone squatting down near a bag on by Hellion Road in the area, 402, Charlie 14.
1: Charlie 14, check, by Hellion's out.
0: Charlie 12.
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0: go to Hammond Service.
1: 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Charlie 13, 911 hang up. 1136 Sugar Lane. 1136 Sugar Lane. Speak with Sawyer in regards to his grandmother dialing 911 in error. He advised she is a dementia patient. Charlie 13.
0: Chad, in jail.

0: Charlie 14, I'll be giving a courtesy transport from my location to Winchester and Hayes Cross. Beginning mileage 44432.
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1: Check.

0: 453, traffic complaint, be westbound 35. East of Houston Levy, westbound Houston Levy. Has a 18-wheeler that's driving all over the roadway. 453.
1: Check, Bahia, Bonnie Bridge.
0: Charlie 12, Charlie 6, residential alarm, 663 Ridge Springs Road, 663 Ridge Springs Road. Coverage is the breezeway entry. The residents are out of town at this time. 425, Charlie 12.
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1: We are attempting. The caller's advising they walked toward the back of that apartment, behind 2039, towards Walgreens.
0: Check. There's a cut that leads into Walgreens. Twelve, I'm seeing.
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0: 5, can you pull up the plane willing to show us what vehicles?
1: Charlie 5, the complainant doesn't want to speak. He doesn't want to be seen with the police.
0: Check, that's fine. Can you ask him if there's specific vehicles he knows?
1: Charlie 5, the only vehicle he said that the male jumped on top of his pickup truck. That's next to his bike. He didn't advise any other vehicles and he disconnected.
0: Okay, thank you.

0: back in, check the area from westbound Vihalia to our west view limits. They'll locate.
1: Check.

0: Units on scene at Armadale Court, we advised the caller was advising that he was armed and he was allowed to carry, just for information. He advised he does have video, but he doesn't want to make contact with officers.
1: Hold on, does he have any idea what kind of vehicle they were in?
0: He never advised that they were in a vehicle. He advised they were on foot.
1: Gotcha. If he wants to speak to us, he can call us back. You show me out.
0: Check.
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0: I love you. Describe vehicle. Tennessee Bravo, Quebec, November 6th.
1: Tell us why we advise you to cut out.

0: Tesla Revive.
1: I'm lucky in that vehicle that you just described. It's Tennessee Bravo Quebec November 6989.
0: Check.
1: I think it's a red Mazda.
0: Check. Charlie 14 and route back to the city. Check Charlie 14.

Charlie 6, eastbound 35 west of Bahia, Tennessee Violator, problem light November

0: Charter 12, I'll be 72 at 385 Tennessee Temp, Quebec Zulu, 3 Golf Tango, Quebec Yankee Victor, White on the Civic. One on.
1: Charter 12.

0: Probably 13, Charlie 14. Show you back in route to the area. 2039 West Armadale Court. 2039 West Armadale Court. The caller is advising that the males are back in the parking lot occupying a red van wearing white hoodie. Tell us information, Charlie 14.
1: Charlie 14, check. Pop one by Hillia.
0: Charlie 13.
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1: 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Our Germantown is stolen.
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0: westbound 35, west of 72, Tennessee Violator, Bravo Tango Golf, 3637, Black Chevy Cruze, unknown.
1: 10-4, 3-3.

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1: Poverty 3, it's Flock hit Papa Reese on its first stolen vehicle. Tag is Tennessee 198, Bravo Kilo, Zulu Mike. Looks like it's supposed to come back to a blue Nissan Sentra, but it's displayed on a white pickup truck.

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on 14-12, 911 Hangout, 575 Oakstone Place East, 575 Oakstone Place East, unknown apartment number. Mel did answer the phone, I just had to say I'm 14 655. Tri-14-6, we're in Brooklyn. 2012.

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2: 417 direct Alpha 2. 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

0: 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So you're not Poplar, Maine. Poplar, Maine. Gray Nissan, possibly Sentra. Driver got out of the vehicle to remove debris and accidentally locked his keys in the car in the middle of the road. 822-474.
1: Sentra out, Poplar, Market.

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0: Direct, I'll say

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Check off. Alpha 12, check the on-ramp Mahalia 35 westbound for a cell phone that fell off the car. It's possibly been ran over now. It's called 911. 857, Alpha 12. Check last location.

12 is going to be near the top of the ramp, right before the grass stops on the left side of the road.

0: 455 shows at Wolf River, Houston Levy with Tennessee Violator 7, November Foxtrot 979 is a gray Hummer. Flash about once.
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0: 455, Edward Freeman's valid CDL, class 3, transferred license from Florida, 8 of 23, speeding, 3 of 25, accident, 11 of 25, negative GWA. Okay.
1: Yeah,
2: F-12, Chillers out westbound 385 west of Houston Levy with Tennessee Bravo Sierra Foxtrot 3492 on the Acura TL, occupied unknown.

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0: 2014 Vela, license Jaden Bienberg, Anderson Cordova, negative QWA, 6 entries in history, last 3 FTA, 12 of 25, photo baseline traffic control device, 12 of 25, and property damage, 1 of 26.
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0: 424 Chili's lot with a white GMC Sierra, Alabama Bravo November 3, Lima Lima Yankee. It's one time, violator.
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1: Check.
0: Check it. The vehicle just drove up the on-ramp. So eastbound on Houston, correction, eastbound 35 and advisors at 2x4, the on-ramp with nails sticking up.
1: Check. I'll, you can tell me seeing on that. I'll try to find it.
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0: 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Sitting out at Harris Cove. Make contact with a Dr. Tanya Walker. She's advising 0 Harris Cove. Advises she's located some property on her land that has no house there. 1014, Alpha 12.
1: Check 72385.

0: 14. We're still out on that traffic stop on Houston Levy, north of Dogwood.
1: Sure. 455, seen on east side, ending mileage 14998.

0: Alpha 15, pull over with Alpha 12. Alpha 12, just received a call from 192 Harris Cove advising a female is outside yelling about a property dispute and in a verbal argument with the caller's father at 1072.
1: Marcus.
2: 2 to 15, you take the debris complaint, we'll pull over to Harris Cove.
3: Alpha 15, direct on taking the debris complaint. Alpha 15, we were direct, we were going to pull down on this civil complaint.
4: Okay, I'll do a shuffle now. 417, I'll be en route from headquarters. Be switching up for information on that.
3: Okay.
5: 12, same.

0: 16 entered a van and chick out of California. 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
1: Well, she was leaving back a

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1: Check, L12, Alpha 15, direct on, disregard.
2: Direct.
1: Alpha 2, direct.
3: To direct, we'll be en route to the brief complaint.
1: Check, 10-4.

0: Alpha 16 LOK registration out of California. Showing expiration. I believe it's going to be 12 of 25 on a 2024 Porsche to a Con Kareem free of plane in the city. No stolen.
1: Check. Can you answer that to Cat, please?
0: Check.

it leads to the shopping cart that looks like it has trash in it that's wasted near Poplar and Maynard Way. 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

0: 282 35 westbound, the Houston Levee exit ramp, Arkansas Violator Bravo Juliet Yankee 11 Papa, going to be a black Mazda, one time.
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0: 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Me and Animal Control Officer Jim Lewis is standing by there to pick up a dog from that's being held in an SUV. Be advised, the dog has attacked its owner before. 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

Alpha Team, James Maglio is valid. 4 entries, 3 speedings, 5 of 09, 9 of 09, and 1 of 10, and an accident, 2 of 24. Negative, Jim, yeah.

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You guys need another unit. 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

0: 455 show us at Poplar Shade with Tennessee Violator 552 and Bravo Romeo Hotel. 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

All 15 deals, valid just to Kimco, lengthy history. Last three is going to be a property damage accident, 2 of 19, transferred her license to Texas on 12 of 19, then back to Tennessee on 2 of 26 with a failure to comply financial responsibility reinstatement, 2 of 26, negative tibia.

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0: House 13, House 12, 388 Hartway Cove, 388 Hartway Cove. 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A Chad Odell, male white, wearing all black, driving a gray Toyota pickup truck. 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

0: 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Confirming Alpha, correction, 897 Alpha 11 Tennessee.
1: Alpha 15, we're making contact with that subject. You got guarding tools. Is he supposed to have those?
0: Check out 15.

0: Alpha 13, that tag comes back 9/26/2021 to Tacoma, black and color, to Chadwick Odell, Elkstone Place in the city.
1: Alpha 15, where direct?
0: Alpha 2, same. Check Alpha 2. Alpha 2, I put the complainant's number in the CAD. You'll have to speak to her over the phone. She's not in town.
2: Check, I'll make contact.
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0: 474 Patton Computers, Walnut, Tennessee, Bravo Papa Mike, 9350. It's going to be on a green Toyota Sienna. What time?
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0: 75 Charlotte, 72 Sycamore with Tennessee Violator Bravo Romeo Mike 0186. 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
0: Four team, revise your DL, come back 915. 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
2: Antoine May suspended. 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Has no other FTAs, no driving ons, negative QWA. 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

0: 14, is that FTA out of Carville? Check it is. Yeah, it's not a phone number.
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0: Alpha 14, we have one in custody. 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
1: 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Tennessee, Quebec, Yankee Echo, 2-5, Juliet Sierra.
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0: Officer, we're entering this. We're out this Visegrad 4.
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2: Report. You're spotted Suggs Park. They're going to be at the pavilion next to the water park area.
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0: 445, show me westbound 35 east of Houston Levee with Tennessee Violator Bravo Lima Delta 7745. It is a silver Subaru Sedan. Occupied once.
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0: Alpha 13, 4-5, be advised, the vehicle's going to be bearing the tag Tennessee Bravo Sierra Mike 8698, which expired 0925 on a 2015 Ford Escape, silver in color, to an Alcacia Tucker, automatic Tennessee, no stolen.
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0: 16 of 12 Shenzhen 161 Signature Farms Lane, apartment 204, 161 Signature Farms Lane, apartment 204 for a 911 open line. Sounded like two females talking. We'll be attempting call back. 1443 off 12.
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1: 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Check out 16 scene. Alpha 12, we have, looks like, two noise complaints back in 2025 and two traffic complaints back in 2024.
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0: Bravo 2 Alpha 16, take a suspicious person at Cox at the Cox Park Community Center, 440 West Powell Road. Guy's to be a male, white, wearing a black collared shirt, black pants with a black belt, asking odd questions to the staff and standing around near the tennis courts. Caller does not wish to speak. 1513 Bravo 2.
1: Headquarters.
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0: 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We'll take that from headquarters.
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0: Hotel Lock 16, take a juvenile complaint at 496 Tender Oaks Lane, 496 Tender Oaks Lane. Caller advised a teenage male, white, wearing shorts and a t-shirt, jumped the fence into her yard and then jumped the fence into the road on Shelby. Caller does wish to speak. 1525 Alpha 12.
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0: 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Can you hear movement that could possibly be banging in the background? 1529 Alpha 13.
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0: 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You're going to be helping the fire department. There's a male black laying on the ground, possibly intoxicated. Caught by his feet, can't get up now. He's on the ground with a bucket between his legs. 1544 Bravo 3.
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2: 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I have his supposedly a Mississippi ID only number only. 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

0: Bravo 3, share with 2 by Halia near Powell Road, by Halia near Powell Road for a silver sedan with a young male hanging outside the driver's side window. Unknown direction of travel at this time. We'll get you more information as we get it. 1615, Bravo 3.
1: Check. So the caller has no sight of the car anymore.
0: Unknown at this time, however, it's on by Halia going southbound last time I was seen. Check.

0: Brother 2, westbound on ramp of 35 South 72, to be Tennessee Temp, Quebec Zulu Delta, November Zulu Mike 7, red Nissan Kicks, one time.
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0: 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Advised he looked older and was concerned about his well-being. 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
2: Three, there's no silver truck parked near Domino's. Can you ask the caller specifically what it looks like? Where then? Please.
3: Jack Ramavari, I'll call them back. They advise me on the north side of the lot. I'll see if I can get more information.
4: Brother 2, westbound on ramp from 72, Tennessee 572, Bravo Lima, Papa Romeo, Mercedes C300, two times.
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2: 453, 5 eastbound, on ramp from Houston Levy, Texas Tag, Victor, Kilo, Yankee, 3845, great Tesla, unknown.
1: Check 450, 1739.
0: Bravo 5, westbound 35, on ramp from Byhalia, Tennessee Violator, 3404, Mike Sierra, Silver Toyota sedan, unknown.
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2: 16, eastbound 35, west of Byalia, Tennessee, off of 4122, black cord, unknown.
1: Check. 1740.
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Mamique Allen.

0: Hotel Bellevue, Las Vegas, Violator, eastbound 35, west 76.
1: Chennai, 452, 1743.
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0: 450, I'll be 385 eastbound, east of Vidalia. Volkswagen on the inside shoulder, wrong way.
1: Check. 450.
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2: Westbound, west of Houston Levy, Tennessee Bravo Sierra Foxtrot 4957, Gray Honda Accord, unknown.
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0: 15. 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But Tennessee Violator, Bravo Tango Yankee, 7447. 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

0: 5035 eastbound, east of 72, Tennessee 323 Bravo Romeo Hotel Mike. That's Silver PT Cruiser on the 9-0-10.
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0: 505 to get traffic complaint. It's going to be Houston Levy at Palm 3. They were going southbound on Houston Levy. Advisor was a silver sedan with their hazards on, swerving across traffic. Caller does not wish to speak. 1850, Bravo 5.
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